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1: Oh, yes.
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0: 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And would you save my soul tonight? 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
2: 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Why me?

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0: I don't even understand what that was. Okay, stop cutting me off, firstly. I am the interviewer.
1: Radical.
0: I have some really high notes I want to share, but this is about the interview.

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